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Alpine Village 7534 West US 60 Lot 189. 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Is now conscious, may have a foot injury. Ops 4.

0: Springfield.
1: St. Connie and Mulroy. 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One party is experiencing chest.

Glen Engine 3 showing an out medical emergency, Alpine Village 7534 West US 60. Original reporting party in lot 189 fell, hit their face, went unconscious, possibly had a foot injury. They called the actual reporting party, who is not on scene. There are no other adults on scene at the log point. PD is en route due to the juveniles on scene.

packet and Korean Mozo FedEx package car versus a black sedan. Blocking in the middle of the intersection, T1 style motor vehicle accident. One of the vehicles are experiencing chest pains. Other driver advised they weren't feeling well off.

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Assistant of Engine 1, Tower 2, Engine Interview, Accident Riverside, and St. Louis. 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One of the subjects is bleeding from the hand. Have fun.

Engine 1, talk to you, showing you route. 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Rider is still down, bleeding from the hand, hit their head.

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road. 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

0: early 50s, who's unconscious at the creek at this location, in and out of consciousness. And on ambulance, standby, route 1946. 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
1: We're on scene right now. 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
2: Verse 22, that's clear.

103 showing you now. Rob, there's a fire outside. It's across the street from the log point, Overhill Park, 1129 South Overhill. Possible target is 1114 South Overhill. Reporting party believes that the fire is only 2 or 3 feet away from the structure. They have moved a vehicle to allow for the fire. Flames are taller than the porch. There's someone inside the residence that comes out to add to the fire on occasion, but generally unattended outside.

Seymour Fire Medical Call at 215 West Garfield Avenue. Again, 215 West Garfield Avenue in Seymour. It's going to be for a 65-year-old male who is overweight, fell out of bed, legs are hurting, approximately 225 pounds. Time down to 205.

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1: Springfield Engine 8, Ladder 8, injury motor vehicle accident, Sunshine in Kansas. One of the involved is advising they are requesting an ambulance. We don't have a reason as of yet. Officer

0: Your nearest cross street is going to be North Francis and North Commercial Street for a 65-year-old male who fell out of bed having leg pain, weighing approximately 225 pounds. Ambulance out of Seymour. We'll show you in Rock Transit.
1: Engine 8, letter 8, showing you now. Injury motor vehicle accident, Sunshine in Kansas, 28-year-old female requesting for chest pains. They are in the middle of the intersection, black sedan, black SUV, opposite.

0: Ladder 8, if you want to go in the right turn lane, there's a vehicle blocking the turn lane going southbound on Kansas. We got a two-vehicle NVA, one vehicle in the turn lane heading south, one in the middle of the intersection. Police is on scene. We'll be out for investigation. Ladder 8, if you want to take that vehicle.
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0: 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Are you needing tones, officer, Marks?
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0: Yeah, we're on scene at 1919 West Bennett. There's nobody here that's going to let us in. Can you recontact the caller and see if they want to meet us at the south entrance?
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Republic Tower 2, Republic Rescue 1, motor vehicle accident, 6021 West US 60. Vehicle ran in the curb in front of the log. Female is awake and breathing. Office 2.

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2: Republic Engine 2, Republic Rescue 1, showing en route to the motor vehicle accident, 6021 West US 60. Cross streets of Farmer 164, Farmer 107. Vehicle ran into the curb. Female is bloody, awake, but and breathing. Another passerby stating the vehicle is smoking on the southbound side of the road. Ops 2.

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PD is also not for a tech person because the individuals that are burning sound like they're intoxicated. They're also pouring gasoline on it. They're not fixed.

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0: 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She is dizzy and vomiting. 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

0: dispatch Springfield engine.
1: We have a vehicle that has blown a tire in the turn lane, northbound to westbound Bennett in Kansas. Could we get traffic control here just to block the lane?
2: Clear Bennett in Kansas, northbound to westbound turn lane.
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1: 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Willard.

two-story wood-frame apartment complex. We do have smoke showing from the second story, approximately halfway down the building on the Bravo side. If I want to be establishing mass command, this will be a working fire. Rescue 1, I'm going to find you a search.

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1: Clear. 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On 7.

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0: 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I'm going to pass you to Engine 1.
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1: Engine two is clear. Are they catching hydrants to the west?
0: Engine one has a hydrant right in front of them.
1: Command, sir.
0: Copy, Tower 2. Search, go ahead.
1: Command, sir. First and second floor are evacuated. We have looked into the fire and got a knockdown with a water can. 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
0: Command copies. Search complete. Located the fire. We'll still need the hand line. Is that correct?
2: Springfield Battalion 2, also adding you to the working building fire 501 East Madison.

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0: 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I'm assigning Engine 7 to you.
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0: 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Confirming fire is out. Fire's out.
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1: Yeah, command, this is safety. I've located the residence for the department if you need to talk to them.
0: Copy, thank you.
1: And we're out of command vehicle.
0: Copy.

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1: Madison Command, go ahead.
0: If you could, can you attempt to contact the key holder or management and have them

0: Madison Command on Op 7.
1: This command, go ahead.
0: I attempted a key holder. There was no answer. I deleted a voicemail.
1: Okay, just so I'm clear, you just left a voicemail you weren't able to contact?
0: Affirmative.
1: Copy that. Thank you.

0: the key holder called back in. They're going to have a manager respond out. We don't have an ETA, but they said they'll contact them.
1: Yeah, got it. Thank you.
0: They also refused to give us the name and number of the person.

0: 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Can you repeat?
1: It's also your 20-minute mark.
0: Copy. We're all accounted for.
1: We're all accounted for.

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1: 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You can reset, Mark.
0: They're all accounted for. Resetting.

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Brookline Engine 1 showing you en route medical emergency 8469 West Sunset Drive. Female who is not very alert, is really weak. Nearest cross is on route 89 on 4.

Reply Battalion 3, Engine 3 showing you in route motor vehicle accident, Stanford, Infirmary 123. A male fell off of a Jeep. The vehicle was in motion when he fell off. Hitting a back pain crosses the log. Off to you.

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1: Italian 3, have 123 Command, Atlas Highway Patrol.

Marshville Plain Medical Park 531. It's going to be for a 73-year-old female who has fallen, not injured, just needing a lift assist. Cox is requesting fire due to ambulance out of Rogersville. Time zone at 2330.

Julian Street. Furious cross street is Molly Street and North Locust. It's for a 73-year-old female who fell out in the garage, not injured, just maybe not possessed. Cox is recording. Bill, we'll show you on route 2314.

Shepherd, Bridge Truck 81, medical emergency, 201 West Elm Street, 201 West Elm Street. It's going to be for a female making self-harm statements, stating that she's going to go kill herself. Unknown plan. PD and EMS are en route. Off channels 3.

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Claire showing you in route medical emergency, 201 West Elm Street, 201 West Elm Street. Your street's going to be South Madison Avenue. I'm not very education 28. It's going to be for a suicidal female. No plans or means given. PD and EMS are in route optional 3.

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0: Sheriff's on scene. Officer patient care, House 3. This will be on command.
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7 West for fire possible in VA on 983. Once you're fire possible at VA on 983, we have 60 in Hummingbird Lane and 60 in Hummingbird Westbound. We have a vehicle possibly slipped. No description. Are these passerby? Be westbound 2357.

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1: That's it. Myself and Lieutenant Sue will be responding direct.
0: That's correct, 2359.

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Unknown if anybody is in it, but there are other vehicles close to it. Optional is going to be 5.

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1: Time sleeps in the vehicle, but we don't know if he's actually in there or not.

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Color as it would be between Hummingbird and Honor Camp off of the shoulder. 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
1: Fire outside, 1129 South Overhill Avenue. I believe it's going to be the same one that was responded to earlier. Caller said it's across the street. Somebody's possibly burning tires. Said it's a very foul odor coming from it. Said it's been going on all night. You're across this Catalpa, op 6.

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The correct address on the meeting is 33 South Delaware.

0: this bathroom real quick.
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0: 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They do have it controlled out with the fire. They'll be burning in a couple of hours.
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Nashville Fire Department, possible MBA unknown injury, mile marker 98 eastbound, mile marker 98 eastbound, an automated car crash occurred. This location for 71 27.

mile marker 98 eastbound, good mile marker 98 eastbound, automated car crash notification. If your other vehicle's driving by, no response from a driver, no other calls.

0: Dispatch, squad 1, Michelle Martinez in the area. Located the sign in friendly, both east and westbound side, Marshall and east and westbound side.
1: That's clear, 137.

0: Just out of curiosity, how did you hear our sirens? Do you have it over the line?
1: Affirmative, we're still on the line with the phone that called it in.

Dispatch, Squad 1, information. I'm getting back on the interstate from Northview. I'm going to go rather slow on the shoulder. Let me know when you hear Squad 1 siren. I'll see if I can't pinpoint where this is coming from.

Alright. I've got to take a deputy up behind me. Holler at them real quick. We'll be in the area of the 92, about the 92.3-ish. Wait for a minute. Get over here and we get a couple light towers up and see what we can find.

0: spring of London 7 fire outside 1111 South Glenstone Avenue. 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

0: Mayor Sterling Stratford, Battalion Chief 83 en route. 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
0: 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Showing Battalion Chief 3 en route to the medical emergency at 6379 East State Highway C in Charles, in Greene County, cross streets of Farm Road 215 and Wildwind Lane. Non-injury lift assist for a female. Mercy is en route. Optional state.

Motor vehicle accident, Springfield Engine 10, Ladder 9, South National, East Battlefield, westbound lanes, 2 vehicle in VA. It's got a male bleeding from the face. Shields 2.

410, ladder 9, showing you en route from motor vehicle accident, South National, East Battlefield Road, westbound lanes for gray Ford truck versus black truck. Be advised. The male says he has a cut over his right eye, supposedly declining medical. SPD 312 said a male bleeding from the face. Options 2.

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0: Joshua Woods Senior Living, 1538 North Old Castle Road, 1538 North Old Castle Road, Cross Street, East King Mean Circle, East State Highway 16. 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

0: 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Did you have traffic?
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Springfield Ladder 9 from dispatch on Op 6 in Maine. Be advised, additional caller. Fire alarms going off and evacuating the building.

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1: 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Does it matter which type?
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I was Channel 4.

Willard Station 1, Willard Station 2, motor vehicle accident, State Highway 123 and US 160 for one vehicle in a ditch, Ops 1.

Willard Engine 1, Willard Engine 2, showing you lots of motor vehicle accidents. State Highway 123 and US 160. It's going to be southbound just north of for one vehicle in a ditch. Unknown injuries. Cross streets are going to be, correction, no cross streets. Option 1.

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1: Willard Engine 1, advising it's going to be on State Highway 123, southbound, just north of, for a white vehicle, had their flashers on.

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0: 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It's going to be State Highway 123 and Farm Road 81.
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0: That's clear, showing you in route 304 Oakwood Street for a 22-year-old male, unconscious, webcam is requesting assistance. Up 4.

0: 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Sheldon Rogers a little fuck, man.
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Seymour Fire assault. It's going to be at 704 West Steel Street, again, 704 West Steel Street. It's going to be at the Hillcrest Apartments, Apartment 6. Again, Apartment 6 for a 16-year-old male who was out all last night, came home, blood everywhere, stating that he got beat up, broken bones possibly in the face. Time's up at 7:23.

0: One Wolf Lane, route to 704 West Steel Street, again, 704 West Steel Street. It's going to be apartment 6, again, apartment 6. There are Oakland apartments. Here's Cross Street is West Clinton Avenue on Hillcrest Street for a 16-year-old male who came in approximately 3 a.m. last night after being out. Stated that he was completely broken up, broken bones in the face, blood everywhere. Stating that male is also not waking up. Bullshit on route 724.
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1: Copy. You'll probably beat me to the scene. If Brookline's not needed, if you could cancel them as soon as you're on scene, I'm on that Highway 168. Headed that way now.
0: Yes.
2: 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PD's advising you can cancel all trailer hitch came undone. 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
0: 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We'll be on scene.

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Crossroads, U.S. Highway 160, State Highway C.

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Option 5.

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2: Fire alarm at 6476 South Farm Road 189 for a hallway smoke. Cross street is going to be East Farm Road 194, East Pioneer Road, off Channel 5.
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Crushed cerebral, West 1, Cottle Lane, West Alameda Street,

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1: The address and nobody's responding. 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
0: Daniel's Command, RP is no longer on scene. She left.

5 East Walnut at Taco Bell for one vehicle accident. 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

That's clear. Willard, Engine 1, Chongyu, that's a medical emergency. 400 West Walnuts Lane at Willard Care Center. EMS is going to be staging for a 68-year-old female patient kicking and screaming. Crossroads going to be West Don D Street. We have Mullen route. I'll show you first.

60-year-old female patient kicking and screaming. Crusher is going to be West Don D Street. We have Mullen Route. I'll show you first.

Republic Engine 1, Chelling U en route to Medical Emergency 3184 East Jamestown Street for a female with shortness of breath. Cross street's going to be North Lincoln Avenue and North Franklin Avenue. Option 4.

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Fairgrove Engine 1 showing you en route medical emergency 122 South Orchard Boulevard, Fairgrove Senior Center for a 93-year-old male vomiting. Cross street's going to be South Rockridge Street and West Old Mill Road. PD is going to be en route as well. Optional 3.

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0: Copy. I see you. 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
1: 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And if so, could you open it up?
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1: Yes, sir. You guys with the patient?
0: We just made patient contact. My crew's talking with him. We sent an employee out to wave you guys down. She'll be in an orange T-shirt, and she'll be forward or north of our engine.
1: Understood. We're at National and Grand. We'll see you in about 7, 8.
2: H10 North Main Avenue for a male unconscious at first.
3: 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Cross street is going to be East Farm Road 74, optional 6.

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4: Female patient. He has a small puncture from a pipe working in the warehouse next to his left eye, would be like towards the temple side. He is wanting to decline going to the hospital. Recommended to have him let y'all check him out, and he's okay with that. Bleeding is controlled. He's talking to us. He's alert, aware. He says he doesn't need anything, but he said he would allow EMS to check him out. So that's our status.
2: I understand. We'll see you guys soon.
4: Engine 6 copy. Thank you.

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0: Stratford Battalion Chief 83, Stratford Engine 81, showing you about the motor vehicle accident, 2135 West Old Route 66 at Wicks Truck Trailers. We have one vehicle accident, vehicle drove off the roadway. Subject's going to be having a seizure.

0: Approval letter H. Joan Giannata, outside fire, 1634 South Marion Avenue at Sherwood Village Apartments. It's going to be a grill gas line on fire. Lock 6.
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0: As far as incoming EMS, we'll be in the back of Lake's parking lot, closest to I-44.
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0: 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Matter 8, it's going to be at the pool.
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1: Copy that. 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

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Caller works for the City of Springfield, advising that the crew dug up an old pipe that says gas line. 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
2: Could be a fire alarm going off, possibly just bad batteries. The caller is going to be elderly. First street is going to be North Gary Street on off side.

0: 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Off 4.
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0: That's clear, Sergeant, Cactus Command.

Sprinkle Emergency, I'm showing you a Nazi natural gas at 3256 South Fremont Avenue. Call came in from CU, hit a gas line, unknown if it's going to be a service or main.

0: 5 Southwester Avenue, Green Meadows Pool. It's going to be a 3-year-old unconscious for a possible drowning up for.
1: Ebenezer's in route. 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
1: I've been needed to show you a map for medical emergency, 1855 West Miranda Street, for 72-year-old female feeling lethargic. Crush is going to be West Bella Drive and North Amelia Avenue, up 4th.

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Oh, fuck.

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0: We're reporting that we're supposed to cancel. We're going to head on in.
1: That's clear. 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
0: Engine 13 is on scene. Tower 2, same traffic.
2: Yes, ma'am. DFPD, I'm responding.
1: That's affirmative.
2: Appreciate it. Thank you.

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0: They're going to be at Farm Road 10 and 231. They're almost on scene.
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1: 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AC unit attached. The house is on fire. House is going to be evacuated. 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

0: makes a fire auto aid for a house fire, 4524, correction, 4525 South Glen Avenue, 4525 South Glen Avenue, Battlefield, operating on Ops 5.
1: Occupants out front have smoke from the C side of the structure. Be doing a walk around, check for extension. This will be Glen Command.

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1: 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Or do I need a unit inside still?
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0: 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I'll be clearing the scene. Occupant has been advised that electric's en route and they'll be awaiting them.
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1: For medical emergency at 2214 East Parkwood Street for unconscious female, ops 3.

onto the mile marker 103 eastbound. Again, mile marker 103 eastbound, I-44. MVA pulled off onto the exit ramp at the 103 cross.

0: on the 3 mile marker at 4, pulled off on the off ramp. NVA entry unknown. So you're not 1641.
1: Captain 4, bumper 1.
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1: 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Dispatch, show bumper 1 and route C.
0: Is 1641?

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Op 3.

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2: Medical emergency at State Highway 12601 South State Highway 125 at John Deere Cross Street near the railroad tracks. Female employee passed out unconscious. 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
2: Mercy 3132, this is traffic fire. 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
2: 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O2 of 99, pulse is 95, blood pressure. /150 over 70, seems to be actively seizing every about 2 to 3 minutes.
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2: 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We do have feet elevated at this time.

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1: Go ahead.
0: I'm just going to divert traffic, go through here on 36. 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
0: Perfect. Thank you very much. And I'll go check on them here in a moment, see what the progress is. We got to get that car moving here soon. 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They can't get the tire off the rim.
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1: Christian, all personnel are accounted for.
0: All accounted for, Christian, clear.
1: Christian, you can also mark fire out.
0: Fire out. 156 to 134. When I get down here, we'll just assume regular traffic control instead of trying to divert. I think it's going to be more of a hassle.
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0: 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We'll stay on

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Ops 4.

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Gen 2, showing you route to the medical emergency, 905 South Ross Road, cross of 5300 West Farm Road 94 and 900 East New Melville for an unresponsive female, ops 3.

Hello, Brushwick 1, showing you note to a medical correction, a motor vehicle accident, mile marker 76.4, eastbound I-44. It's a single vehicle off the roadway. Off this one.

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personally won breathing problems. 208 South Ford Avenue, Apartment B. 208 South Ford Avenue, Apartment B. Cross streets, West Jeff Street, West South Street.

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0: 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It's just saying first floor F wing. So whatever's been tripped is just on the first floor.
1: Copy. Can you try silencing it or resetting it?
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0: Where'd you find that panel? We're looking for you.
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0: 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Front lobby.
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2: 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Possible agonal breathing. 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
1: 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Smelling smoke in Unit 213, you say?
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1: 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We'll investigate 213E for Edward.

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1: 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Can you pull the truck around?

46 Bedford, 32-year-old male, remodeling a house, has a nail stuck through the middle of his hand, bleeding as control, cross North Fulton, type tone, 1820.

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0: I'm on scene with the black Camaro on the side of I-44. They've got a blown out tire. I'm hoping I can get a tow truck en route to here to help them. If at all possible, someone that speaks Spanish would be helpful as well.
1: Hi, sir. I believe State is already en route to that. They said that there were no injuries. Do you need me to make a call for you?
0: It's affirmative, there are no injuries. I can let them know that State is on the way and we'll get them helped with the tow truck. Thank you.
1: I'm sorry, do you need me to do any kind of call for it?
0: Negative.

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0: Can you swing around to Charlie entrance?
1: Moving to Charlie entrance.

Franklin 13 medical emergency 238 South Lowellwood Avenue. 238 South Lowellwood Avenue. It's going to be care female confirmed unconscious. PD already on scene and Cox is in route. Optional 3.

13 train you en route medical emergency 238 South Willwood Avenue. Was going to be for a female, but was confirmed unconscious. PD was already on scene. They are advising that she is alert and conscious. Up three.